the cliffs where the falcons nest. Strewn behind the shrubs are piles and piles of clothes. Jim gives up. Hassan loves his country. Peter appears to excel. Fatma keeps going.

the divides, city to city. Spreading seeds of change, never bled civilian in the zeitgeist. Whose we have to move to, crushed under weight of a monstrous rule. Will to conscience, will to power, uplift the force that's smallest towers. Smallest planet, disrespect the humans. Circular chain, try to contribute. Education the right, often called a privilege. Tool for the status quo, wielded by the rich.

I don't want to leave you ever. 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And if by chance that I do, would you be gone? If you speak to me in Latin, as a cloud appears in spring, undulatus aspirata, as such a tawny green. And it was raining like a movie, and it was hard to look away. And as we spoke to one another, we held our gaze.

nostalgia. 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And should there ever be a question that we will leave this place or when, it just goes without saying, we'll never work in this town again. 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And I fell so very hard. 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

heavy, and it was hard to look away. And we shrugged to one another, and we

Yeah, this is Stephen Tussle-Maters, and you're listening to Radio Deal 89.5 FM. This is Tussle-Maters saying, give it to me one time. 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
1: This is Awkwafina, bitch. I just stole your iPad, and now I'ma sell it to buy more live chickens.
2: This to be played at high volume.

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My delusions of grandeur are far bigger than your assumptions, far past the comprehension of narcissism. I really do feel like I'm the feces you perceive me to be. Lay your thoughts still. 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
1: 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Could we use your phone? We're both in a bit of a hurry.
2: Right.
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0: 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I've been making a man with blonde hair and a tan, and he's good for relieving my tension. 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

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But maybe the rain is really to blame. So I'll remove the cause. But not the symptom.

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Ooh, I'm really scared. So you're the one everybody's talking about. You're joking. You're joking. I can't believe my eyes. You're joking me. You gotta be. This can't be the right guy. He's ancient. He's ugly. I don't know which is worse. I might just split a seam now if I don't die laughing first. Mr. Oogie Boogie says there's trouble close at hand.

0: 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The children are expecting me, so please come to your senses.
1: Ah, you're joking! You're joking! I can't believe my ears! Would someone shot this fella? I'm drowning in my tears. It's funny! I'm laughing!
0: You really are too much. And now, with your permission, I'm going to do my stuff.
2: Well, what are you going to do?
0: I'm going to do the best I can.

0: 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Not mine, of course, but yours, oh boy. Now let it be just fine.
1: Release me fast, or you will have to answer for this heinous act.
0: Oh, brother, you're something. You put me in a spin. You aren't comprehending the position that you're in. It's hopeless. You're finished. You haven't got a prayer. 'Cause I'm Mr. Oogie Boogie, and you ain't going nowhere.
2: Dio t'a emmené au cinéma en suggérant des images. 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

0: motherfucker, you don't own the place anyway. 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He Ooh. Just front your ass off.
1: Ooh.
2: Oh. Oh, shit.
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0: 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I've been smoking on these vitamin C. Get to thinking that I see something see. 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

a time in a land called Junk, there lived the king of junk. He was a very greedy king, all day long

Yeah, this is Stephen Tussle Matters, and you're listening to Radio Deal 89.5 FM. This is Tussle Matters saying, give it to me one time. 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

0: 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Vous avez écouté après Alpha le morceau de The Carters qui s'intitulait Love Happy, et à l'instant Alessia Cara avec un morceau assez génial, Here, qui sample la chanson qui suit, la chanson de Isaac Hayes qui s'appelle Ike's Rap.
1: Love. 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

0: 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And when I finally reached the end of the day, he was there waiting for me just as he'd promised. He laughed at me and said,
1: you knew it would end this way.